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0: sa kinabuhi. 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
1: This week, I praise God for His encouragements in the book of Timothy, in my life personally, how Paul was able to minister to Timothy and was there to be like a father to a son or a brother to a brother. It could be a sister to a sister. You know, it's wonderful to have someone encourage you in a way. So I ask myself, am I encouraging someone as a big sister or is someone encouraging my life? May ara pala kita sina sa atong nga kabuhi. Kay kun ano man ang ginobra ni Jesus sa iyang mga disciples, sa man niya nga gusto nga obrahon ta diri sa kalibutan while we're waiting for Him. And so this is the value and the reason why we all live. This week we had our ladies' fellowship and we got to ask each one if we are running the race that is set before us, as Paul encouraged Timothy to run the race, to finish it well, and to fight a good fight and to remain in faith as he did. You know, we can only encourage someone the things that we have also gone through. Tibala ko sa diin ka mayad ang momento imo nga mahambal gid. You know, it could be good in arts, in whatever talents the Lord has given you, but the Lord requires for us to go and make disciples, share His word, preach His word. And I pray that this is what we're running for, because we have to ask each other, what kind of race are we running for? Is it the race that God has prepared for all of us? Because it could be that we are running for our own desires. Could it be for our own recognition? Could it be for our own expectations? So ini nga mga butang kailangan naton gid pamangkuton sa sarili naton. We need to test ourselves. And as sisters in the Lord, you know, it's just wonderful to have accountability between sisters, that you can ask questions, deep questions like this, because we need to be accountable to each other. Hambal sang Bible, bantayising maayo ang imo nga kaugalingon kag ang imo pagtudlo. Magpadayon kagid sa sini. Paul first said, watch yourself, right? Before we can even watch others or correct others or lead others, we must be led by God first. God, the Holy Spirit in our lives. Padayon kagit sa imong course, sa imong kininga, padayon kagit sa dalan nga ginhatag sa aton sa Ginoo. And as women in ministry, we can sometimes unknowingly run after approval, mga successes or desires to feel important in serving. Yet the Lord gently asks us, who are you truly running for? And who are you running with? Dapat ang aton tanan nga pagdalagan para gid sa Ginoo. And only God the Holy Spirit can also teach us that we are running for the Lord truly. And are we running with the children of God, with our brethren in the Lord? Because as Paul chose fellow workers who strengthened the gospel, our ministry is never meant for us to run a lonely race. It must be a holy companionship. Kay ang malain nga kaubdanan nagaguba gid sang maayo nga batasan. So let's choose who we're running with as we ask the power of the Holy Spirit to also lead us the way. And may our conversation with each one be always producing humility, repentance, and faithfulness, because ministry is not competing with each one. It is doing the work together. It might be a relay or it might be your own run, but altogether, it is for the glory of God. This is how we must live. This is the purpose why we are given the task. And how beautiful it is when women in ministry stop doing things against each other, but start carrying one another in prayer. We may have tendencies to do the things opposite of what God wants us, but still, would I choose to run the race set before me? Will I be faithful to Jesus when the world tells me otherwise?
2: Okay, so balik kita, no? Pero good day dira na sa kay Pastor Joy, kag sa kay Pastor J.R. 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Brother Alex, no? As an OFW, no? As a Christian also, as a father, dala na na siya, so lock, stock, and barrel. 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As an OFW, no? 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
3: Sige. Mm-hmm. 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Ano siya katutom sa aton kabuhi, no. Mm-hmm. So, una, balikan ko na eh, how did you cope with loneliness? Mm. So, loneliness is just a state of emotion. Mm. It doesn't mean that when you're alone, you're lonely. Mm. But don't take it for granted. Mm. It may possibly lead to depression and deep grief, which could affect our mental health. In my case, technology really helped. Mm. Like installing CCTV, Alexa Echo Show, not just for security reason, but for unlimited free voice and video communication as
2: sa family
3: in the UAE is blocked. So, and spending frequent vacation every 6 to 8 months. Mm. And finding a church to join with.
2: Mm. A good
3: support group is important. Mm. So, budlay nga mangita ka support group sa mga unknown stranger.
2: Right.
3: Baka basi din ka makadto.
2: So, correct.
3: Mm. So, ang struggle ko as an OFW, actually, ang struggle ko as OFW is ang co-workers envy and jealousy.
2: Mm.
3: So, wala ko ka-struggle sa pressure sa trabaho, kundi work pressure is just okay as we are fairly compensated for it.
2: Mm-hmm.
3: But peer pressure is unfair.
2: Right.
3: Mm-hmm. As there's no compensation.
2: Mm-hmm. Oh,
3: even correct. After office hours, we're still disturbed, no? So, oftentimes, maskin sa una ko nga trabaho, mga since sa Philippine Navy, sa Shire Philippines, subject of intrigue ko for me, kay I always got favor from my superiors due to my positive work ethics. Actually, ginahambalan na ko sa akong manager nga British, even siling niya, I was among the best employee he hired during his time. 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
3: 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So, amo na siya, no? But I found later nga ang ultimate book is no other than the Holy Bible.
2: I love it.
3: And the ultimate hope can only be found in God.
2: Amen.
3: So, amo na nga. Dragid ko nagbalik. 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Right. 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No? So, through our amo ng hambal ko nga ultimate hope can only be found in God through our Lord Jesus and Savior, Jesus Christ. He made me complete again. Healed my broken heart. Give me more than what I desired. I can now say, I am accomplished and satisfied person, though still not complacent. Since every day is still in progression or regression with some circumstances beyond our control.
2: Right.
3: Like the COVID pandemic, which I got positive twice again. So, and war in Middle East, and there's still plenty of unexpected happenings to come. So, ang mahambal ko lang, just cling to God, whatever may happen, He is already preparing mansions in heaven
2: right.
3: to those who believe in Him as our eternal abode.
2: Wow, that's so nice, no? So, sige, tsukpone.
3: So, as a Christian working abroad and away from our spouse, temptation is real. That's why self-control is really a must. One should always focus on those dreams. One before leaving abroad, a relationship. Mention ko kayo na kay damo nga ang sa FB may relationship status da ang paghali nila married. Tapos years after nahimo na complicated. And later, ang status na himo na separated. So, ano nga kasubo? Wala.
2: Yes,
3: wala. Sayang ang pangarap. Nangin instead of dreams, nangin misery, nangin bangungot or nightmare.
2: So, Brother Alex, balikan ta naman ni, no? By the way, Ma'am Angie Agulino, good day. 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From Australia, si Ma'am Lynn Lorraine, ang yabana nga si Sir Rod, ang duwa ka apo si Kenzo Casilio na, kag si Ma'am Eleanor Barker. 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Si Sir Andrew dira, si Ma'am Janice, si AJ, si TJ, si Pia, kag si Pio Ichano. And then, ang from South Korea, no? 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So, good day dira sa inyo. And also man sa kay Grace dira, kag sa kay Claire sa Hong Kong. 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Mamati naman kita sa isa ka special music and also kay Luis Ampil.
4: Give us leaders in times like these, with hope and courage strong. 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God, give us leaders with vision keen, men and women of integrity, who will put their heart in Thine and lead with humility.
5: Ito po si Luisa Ampil, naghahatid ng isang mensaheng mula sa puso. 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Natapos na ang service ng isang American missionary family sa Ecuador after 7 years. 3 life lessons ang ibinigay sa kanila ng Espiritu Santo to recap their experience sa bansang ito. 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God may have other plans for your life that need you to get up and move. 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Ang Mula sa Puso ay isang Ministry of Guidelines International in cooperation with Far East Broadcasting Company, Philippines.
2: Okay, so home stretch na kita, no? 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And also ang aton from Canada, no? 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
3: Sige, salamat, Pastor. 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Ang time ta. So, some answers on this, I think, is the same as what I've already mentioned earlier. One, always be reminded of your initial purpose why you go abroad. 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
2: I love that.
3: Para, don't be guilty of your absence during their growing up years sa aton mga kabataan. 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So don't spoil your children, siblings and kids with money. 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So, leave, kay mag-away gid kamo. 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
2: sa simbahan gid.
3: 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Halimbawa, may emergency nga, kinahanglan ta magpuli. 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
2: Anyway, so, on top na siya tanan sa kwan, iyas ang Ginoo.
3: So, Tapos is Flixifan, may harap man ko before, na nangin provident fund or pension booster provident, na sa ulihi.
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2: die
3: ang guwa sa iyo mo. 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So, ang ginagamit ko is expense manager app maskin 20 pesos gina-record ko gina from time to time gina balance adjust ko para mag-match lang. So, research as expert Google, ChatGPT, DeepSeek, Meetai, kung may ara kang undertakings nga gusto i-postro. I-simulate mo anay, synthesize, and importante, get pray and commit it to the Lord before
2: it.
3: Going ahead with any of your undertakings.
2: Very good, kid.
3: Taposon ko na lang.
2: sige. May 3 minutes pa kita.
3: Invest in your health, new skills to keep abreast of the past advancing technology. Educate yourself on certain subjects not taught in schools. Financial literacy management, good responsible parenthood, and values for mission.
2: Amo nang ginahimo ta
3: na ang GMRC. Oh, avoid get quick rich scheme. So number 1 is
2: kita
3: cryptocurrency nga na biktima ko for 40,000 plus multi-level marketing networking nag 3 headers pa ko wala natapo mga dropshipping na siya avoid possible
2: right.
3: So amo lang nanay ang masabat ko kay wala na tayo mag-expound.
2: That's so nice, no? So as you can see, no, mga kautura, no, si Brother Alex, at least ang aton gidyang essence diri nga ang Ginoo gid, no? 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So naubos na aton nga chimpo, no? Pero by the way, Ma'am Leda Lee, no? Siling ni Ma'am Leda Lee, good morning Pastor June. God's timeline is for our good and for his glory as we abide God's plan and God's purpose in our lives. Bless the story of Brother Alex, no? God bless you more. Well, praise the Lord, no?
3: So
2: at least, no, may natun-an naman kita. It is not only a life, no, a dad, a husband, pero ang life sang isa ka person nga nagdedicate sang iya kaugalingon sa Ginoo, no? So God willing, kita nay naman kita sa masunod nga Miyerkules, no? Ako ang inyo tatay sa panimalay, Pastor June Luces, kaupon si Brother Alex Bangay. Good day. God bless us all.
3: Thank you.

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5: Well, over the years, I've seen a significant shift in the way our listeners consume media and how they engage with content. 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So may mga ginawa po tayong adjustments in our content so that it becomes more relevant to our listeners. It becomes more relevant to their daily life, hindi out of touch. We are also doing efforts to strengthen our online and social media platforms, our online presence, and we're continuing to do efforts to strengthen our digital platforms, and especially with upcoming Up 987 mobile app. And we're really thankful to the leadership of FEBC for helping us push this initiative. And we just want to make it clear also, Sir Lucho, no, na even if there are changes with these platforms, our mission stays the same. It remains the same. And that is to communicate the love and saving power of Jesus Christ.
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5: 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During the pandemic, of course, social distancing, and medyo hindi po natin nami-meet yung listeners in a face-to-face basis. So after that pandemic, there's this desire that grew within us to reconnect with them. And here at Up 987, we recognize that we're not just here to just broadcast content. We know that behind the messages that go to our social media inbox, behind the song requests that we receive or prayer requests that we get, there's a real person behind it. There's a real person struggling. And so we want to connect with them. We wanted to build a community with them and minister to them in a more effective way. Kasi iba po talaga pag face-to-face, and that's why we had this listeners cafe so that we can know more about our listeners and exchange stories. And because of this, because of our regular listeners cafe events, it really has shaped the way we connect with our listeners and the way we produce content, because it has made us more grounded and it led us to be more compassionate and more intentional in producing content. We don't want them to feel like we're merely a radio station, but we want them to feel na we're their companion 24/7, because we also broadcast 24/7. Our music, the music we air, it's not just the end in itself. It's a means to point them to the real life changer, who is Jesus Christ. Alam naman po natin na ang mga kanta, songs have the power to move emotions. It has the power to shape perspectives. But we also know that real and lasting transformation only comes when a person has a relationship with Jesus Christ. And so, kung si Jesus ang sentro, music then becomes a tool that God can use to change lives. And that's our prayer, that whenever people listen to Up 987, every song that they get to hear will really point them to the real life changer.
4: Yeah, and I think the greatest connection that music can make to the heart of a person is authenticity. You know, when we listen to music, you listen to the lyrics of the music. In Up 987, the tagline is life-changing. Do you have a story of a listener whose life was impacted in a meaningful way through the music that we broadcast?
5: Yes, and the person I have in mind is Kuya Rio Encabo. I had an encounter with him late last year. He's a pastor's kid, but he went through a season of brokenness and drug addiction during the pandemic. And he's a taxi driver. So while he's driving his taxi, he listens to Up 987 apparently. And there's this one time na tumutugtog yung Akala Ko'y Wala Nang Pag-asa by Papuri Music, our very own Papuri Music.

0: When he heard that song, he was deeply moved by it. He was deeply touched by it at a time when he felt so hopeless. And what makes this story extra special to me is my husband, my son, and I were actually his passengers when we discovered his story. I was on my way to the station, and when he realized that, he proudly shared na he made the decision to really genuinely follow Christ because of that song that he heard through Up 987. So it's really a powerful reminder that God can use something as simple as a song on the radio to bring real transformation.
1: In different seasons of life, we know that there's a lot of stress that people go through in life. You know, different seasons, peaks and valleys. And music is like a mirror to life. Sabi nga, no, salamin ng buhay. And in particular, Up 987 reaches a very young audience, no, and listeners. And they turn to music to really deal with whatever they're going through in life. So why do you think Christian music has such a strong influence on their emotional and spiritual well-being?
0: Ang kabataang Pinoy, they're really carrying a lot. Dami pong pressure from school, from work. A lot are anxious about their future. They also carry emotional stress. I think the reason why Christian music has a strong influence to them is because it does not merely acknowledge what they feel, but it also gives them direction and hope. So, hindi lang for entertainment or for feel-good music, but it redirects them to the real source of hope and peace, who is Jesus Christ, and letting them know that they're not alone, letting them know that even if they're in a season of brokenness, Jesus can make them whole. Even if they find themselves in a dark place, Jesus brings light. So, yung lyrics ng songs, it encourages listeners to pray, it encourages listeners to release forgiveness, it encourages listeners to meditate on scripture. So, in a way, it allows them to reset emotionally and spiritually.
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0: 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We are adding personal touch, like we respond to listener messages, and we want to engage with our listeners, and we want them to know that we are here, that we can walk alongside them kahit anong stage pa po ng buhay nila. And aside from that, since we're from Cebu, of course, we offer local flavor. We have songs in Bisaya from local artists. So these songs become more relatable and more understandable to the people we serve.
1: Just recently, I know that Up 987 celebrated its 50th year. Back in 2025. What does this milestone mean to you personally? And what do you hope listeners continue to take away from the station's ministry?
0: Well, 50 years really is a testament of God's faithfulness. One of the things that I want the listeners to take away from this milestone is the certainty of God. We had to cancel our anniversary events last year because of the calamities that happened. We were so excited about the anniversary events that we planned, but God allowed for these calamities to happen, and so we had to change plans. But amidst the changes in events, we know that God remains certain. So just like in life, uncertainties come, challenges come, but as long as the Lord wills for Up 987 to exist, we trust that His work will be certain, that His work will endure amidst the changing media landscape, amidst the changing listener landscape. And so be reminded that God is constant, that He is always present, that He will never leave you nor forsake you. And here at Up 987, we are a testament to that. We witnessed how God has been sustaining the ministry, how God has been guiding the staff, how God has built a community through the listeners that we have and the supporters and partners who share the same mission as us.
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That was the Prague Chamber Orchestra in the Allegro con Spirito, from Mozart's Symphony No. 35 in D major, K385. Next, Variation to a la Hornpipe, from Handel's Water Music, Suite in F major, followed by the Alla Marcia Moderato, from Sibelius's Carelia Suite, Opus 11.

We heard Patrick McFarland on the English horn, and the Atlanta Symphony Orchestra under Yoel Levy, in the Alla Marcia Moderato, from Sibelius's Karelia Suite, Opus 11. Before that, Nicholas McGagan led the Philharmonia Baroque Orchestra, in Variation to Alla Hornpipe, from Handel's Water Music, Suite in F Major. Next, Part 1, from Anton Reiche's 18 Variations in a Fantasy on Se Vuol Ballare for Mozart's Le Nozze di Figaro.

0: That was part one from Anton Reicha's 18 Variations in a Fantasy on Se Vuol Ballare from Mozart's Le Nozze di Figaro, brought to us by flautist Jean-Pierre Ampal, violinist Isaac Stern, and cellist Mstislav Rostropovich.
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Maayong hapon sa liwat sa tanan nga kaupod naton diri sa Radyo DYVS 1233. Kag sa aton programa sa sining hapon, Popuri. I would like to greet everyone who is joining us this afternoon. Sa tanan nga members and pastors sang Agape Family Center Philippines o kon AFCPH o Colored Center, ilabi na gid sa kay Pastor Daniel, Pastora Miriam, and Pastor Elijah. AFCPH Bacolod Center invites you to its worship service every Sunday, 1 p.m. at the third floor of Semco Inn, Mabini Street, Barangay 26, Bacolod City, Negros Occidental. 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Good afternoon man sa kaymanang Lani Lapore, Bingbing Gemino, and Miss Joy Montivilla. Luyag kuman abi-abihon si Pastor Bivito Alfonso and si Manang Cyrene, Sang Galicia Baptist Church. Good afternoon man sa kay Pastor Johnny and Ma'am Beulah Dayuno, Sang Kaliling Baptist Church. And kay Pastor Harold and Tita Sunny Sumagaysay, Sang Karajuan Fundamental Baptist Church. I also would like to greet Manang Shubi of Campus Bible Fellowship or CBF. All college students and young professionals are invited to join the CBF Joint Fellowship every Wednesday, 6 to 8 p.m. at Jollibee La Salle. Magkapadayon kita sa pagpamati sa mga ambahanon sang aton Papuri Singers.

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Magandang hapon sa ating mga kapatid sa lahat ng AFCPH centers all over the Philippines. They are following us through Facebook Live. Good afternoon also to my friends Janelle, Catherine Ann, Marla Joy, Lerma, Ressa Grace, Trina, Mariz, Jonel, and sa akon brother nga si Jason. Maayong hapon man sa Bayless family, especially kay Tita Daisy Trias. Good afternoon also to our avid listeners, Miss Josephine Uson and Miss Dedeng Mercado. Good afternoon also to the students and teachers of Emiliano Lizares National High School, Barangay Granada, Bacolod City, especially to Sir Jesse, Ma'am Kling, Ma'am Jurit, and Ma'am Janina. Inaabi-abi ko man ang mga tagpalamati naton nga taga-Kawayan, especially to Kay Samiana Villanueva and Kenneth Rusal. Good afternoon also to our listeners from GMC Bacolod Negros of International Teams Philippines. Maayong hapon sa tanan nga nag-like, comment, and share sa aton Facebook Live. Sa inyo mga greetings, pwede nyo gid ma-message ang Facebook page sa DYVS, which is 1233 Radio DYVS. Please like, follow, and share our page so that we can bring the gospel of Jesus Christ to more people through social media. Let us continue worshiping the Lord through the songs of our Papuri singers.

Romans 8:6 says, "To set the mind on the Spirit is life and peace. It's by the Holy Spirit alone that you will find life and peace. Stop looking for your fulfillment in the things of the world. Stop asking the world to offer you what it never had to begin with." Sa nahambal ko na kagina, ini ang kalibutan wala gid ni sa may mahatag nga safety, security, and peace. Look toward your Heavenly Father for the peace that surpasses all understanding. Here are three things that you can do this week. First, meditate on the truth that God is your only source of peace and rest. Basa lang ikaw sa Bible kay dira mo makita ang tanan nga promises of God nga hataga niya ikaw kalinong. Second, ask yourself, where have you been running to for peace? Kung nagapangita ka kalinong sa iban nga mga sources other than God, that is not real lasting peace. Nagahambal ang Proverbs 3:5-6, magsalig ka sa Ginoo sa bug-os mo nga tagipusoon, kag indi ka magsalig sa imo kaugalingon nga kaalam. 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Lastly, seek the peace that comes from placing your hope and trust in God. Nagahambal ang Philippians 4:5-7, "The Lord is at hand. Do not be anxious about anything, but in everything by prayer and supplication with thanksgiving, let your requests be made known to God. And the peace of God, which surpasses all understanding, will guard your hearts and your minds in Christ Jesus."

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7: 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This is your sweet friend Angel, and I will be with you for the next 30 minutes. Kamusta ka, Bian? I hope so far so good sa sining adlaw. Pila na lang ka inoras. We will notice the sunset na. But let us have our first song this afternoon. Ari naman na biyan niya. This is entitled Rise with the Sun. Kitip, my sweet friend, every single day or every single sunrise, it brings hope, it brings choices. Pwede kita abiyan kapili on what to do with our brand new day. Do we want to be burdened by our past? Or we would choose to step out in pure joy. This afternoon, my sweet friend, we are kicking things off with music tracks that will remind us that no matter what we face, we're anchored in something far bigger than our problems. Let us start today by waking up our souls with our reflection question this afternoon entitled, When You Face a Brand New Day. My sweet friend, let me ask, when you face a brand new day, do you start it carrying yesterday's worries, or do you choose to rise with the confidence that everything is going to be okay? Here is City Alight's Rise with the Sun.

And we are back here at Uprising. That was a beautiful song titled Gonna Be Alright. This is still your friend, Angel. And as we continue, Diri Abian sa atong music and insights for this afternoon. Abian, have you had those days or weeks kung sa diin you feel like life throws inconveniences, delays, or bad reports on your way? Kapos kita bien to let those things dictate our mood and completely ruin our day. But our next song for today will remind us that our happiness should not depend on our circumstances. Yes, my sweet friend, Kabaloka, true joy is not a fleeting happy feeling. Ang tudtud abiyan nga, joy is a steady, deep strength that comes straight from God. And because the world did not give it to you, the true joy, the world can't take it away from you either. So this afternoon, let us turn the volume up and shake off the stress. Here is our next song entitled, Can't Steal My Joy.

that's all for today. Right now, it brings us to the end of our episode entitled Celebrating the Joy in the Journey. I'll be in this afternoon as you step away from the music and back into your day. Remember this simple truth. Your joy is an anchor, not a mood. You don't have to carry yesterday's worries in today's path. Thank you so much, my sweet friend, for rocking with us through this episode. Stay joyful, stay blessed, and we will catch you in the next rhythm of praise. This is your sweet friend Angel saying, every day may not be good, but there's something good in every day. God bless you, my sweet friend.

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4: 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At kasama po natin ngayong araw, isa po sa mga kabahagi ng Business as Mission Global. Kasama po natin none other than Steph. Hi, Steph.
5: Hi, Jo.
4: How are you?
5: I'm doing good. Very good.
4: Is this your first time in the Philippines?
5: Yeah, this is my first time in the Philippines.
4: How was it like?
5: Wow, it's really nice.
4: Wow, the weather.
5: The weather, especially in Tagaytay. Yeah, it's very cool. Yeah, and I really like
4: this place. Wow, thank you so much. Are you going back?
5: I am in Sunday. Yeah.
4: Do you have plans of going back again?
5: Oh, yeah. Of course.
4: You will visit us again.
5: Of course, if you invited me.
4: Sure. And Steph, would you like to tell us about your faith journey? How did you come to know the Lord?
5: So I was born as a Christian. My mother is pastor, lead pastor.
4: Yeah. We are from a Christian family.
5: Yeah, I'm from Christian family, but my grandparents know.
4: Mm.
5: Yeah.
4: How about your dad?
5: Yes, he is also. My dad converted to Christian because my mom. Because my mom is
4: a pastor.
5: Pastor and missionary.
4: Wow, okay. Yeah. So how many are you in the family?
5: I have two little brother
4: you are
5: and sister.
4: Eldest.
5: Yeah, I'm okay. The eldest. Yeah.
4: So growing up in a Christian family, how was it like?
5: Because my mother is a lead pastor,
4: mm-hmm.
5: So she told me much about Bible every day. So I grew up with a Christian value, with Bible value, but. Yeah, because every day I heard about Bible, I think my heart is
4: hardened.
5: Yeah, it's become usual. Bible is become usual, like nothing special.
4: Okay.
5: Yeah, so I encounter like 6 years ago.
4: Mm-hmm.
5: Yeah, when I go to college, and I go to another city, and I live alone by myself.
4: And you discover that there are people.
5: Yeah, and
4: so
5: yeah.
4: Interesting.
5: Yeah, and I start questioning about
4: your faith.
5: Yeah.
4: Oh.
5: Yeah. I don't know. Maybe I think that's a journey of my life. So I started with the question: Is God really
4: true?
5: True. Is Christianity is really true? Is Bible is really true? And I found it. I figure out, and I read many books. I read Bibles, and finally, I found that the answer. Yeah, Jesus is God.
4: Yes,
5: He is alive. Yeah.
4: But what made you doubt?
5: I don't know. Maybe even.
4: What were the things that you do during those 6 years of your life where you are questioning the existence of God and even your faith?
5: Yeah. What?
4: What did you do then?
5: I read books, Bible, yeah, and I read another books of another religion.
4: Oh, because you were curious about the authenticity of the faith.
5: Yeah, yeah. I'm searching. I'm looking.
4: Have you been to vices or tried something that your mom didn't tell you to do? Like drinking, smoking?
5: No.
4: You did not do that.
5: I did not drinking, smoking all of my life.
4: And what helped you affirm your Christian faith?
5: So, through the Bible.
4: Okay.
5: Yeah, I read Bible and I feel, because I'm from Pentecostal spirit, charismatic church. So when I pray, yeah, I feel the Holy Spirit fills my body, and yeah,
4: gives you wisdom.
5: Works, yeah, and give me wisdom.
4: Mm-mm. What course did you take in college?
5: Film.
4: Okay,
5: yeah.
4: And I think it's much far from what you are currently doing.
5: Yeah.
4: Please tell us, how were you able to be a partner of BAM Global?
5: Yeah, okay. So, I was a film director. But when I being a film director, and I made many films, but at one point, I think that this is not my calling.
4: Oh, really?
5: Yeah. Mm. But even people say that people look me very successful film director, but I thought that
4: there's something more.
5: Yeah, this is not my calling. Yeah. So
4: this is not what you are called to do, even if you have produced so many beautiful projects.
5: Yeah, yeah. And then I started to read book Purpose Driven Life by Rick Warren.
4: Mm-hmm.
5: Yeah, and
4: how young were you then?
5: 21.
4: You're so young. 21. And then when you read the Purpose Driven Life,
5: yeah.
4: What happened?
5: Yeah, and then I figure out that, oh, okay. And I, in that book, many blank.
4: It's a workbook, right?
5: Yeah, workbook. Mm. So I started to write and think, and
4: it became so personal to you.
5: Yeah.
4: Mm-hmm.
5: Yeah.
4: And then what happened?
5: And then, yeah, finally I found that, okay, my calling is to be an entrepreneur.
4: Oh, wow. But being in film could also be an entrepreneur.
5: Yeah. Yeah, but so I have this is a long journey.
4: Yes.
5: Yeah.
4: I still have time. I can listen.
5: Yeah. At first I built a film production company.
4: Okay.
5: Till now. But now I'm just an investor.
4: Okay.
5: For the film company and digital marketing agency.
4: So you're still connected with that?
5: Yeah, I still connected with that.
4: Okay.
5: But only for advisor and
4: consultant.
5: I'm the shareholder, consultant. But daily I doing barbershop.
4: So that's the first business that you established?
5: My first business is film.
4: Aside from film, the next is barbershop.
5: Yeah, the next is barbershop.
4: Why barbershop?
5: Okay, why barbershop? Because so many reasons behind it. From the sustainability, yeah. So when COVID.
4: Okay.
5: During the COVID.
4: 2020.
5: Mm. Yeah,
4: 2021?
5: No, 2021, end of 2021.
4: Okay, yeah. Still in COVID, yes.
5: Yeah, still in COVID. Me and my brother, we going to barbershop. We went to barbershops, and we cut hair. And I asked to the barber man that, how this industry during the COVID, and
4: you were curious.
5: Yeah, he said that it's okay.
4: Okay.
5: Okay, people cut their hair, and I think that wow, it's interesting.
4: It did not change.
5: Yeah, it did not change. So I think that wow, this industry is
4: promising.
5: Yeah, promising. So
4: as long as people have hairs, there is barber.
5: Yeah, yes, of course. But this is the first thing, and
4: so that was your aha moment.
5: Yeah, that's my aha moment. And then I pray and I ask God, and God tell me that I can do more in this industry, not just to
4: establish one
5: money
4: profit.
5: Yeah, okay. And not only for the profit, mm-hmm. but I can do something more.
4: Okay. Since you were interested in barbershop, in establishing barbershop, did you study how to cut also?
5: At first, no. So we run the barbershops 6 months, me and my brother. And yeah, because we cannot cut hair, the employee is revelation. Yeah,
4: we cannot
5: control the employee because yeah, they
4: go out. You don't have
5: they think that
4: patron.
5: You need me. They
4: think more than I need you.
5: Yeah, so and then my brother learned how to cut. Yeah, he go to school, barber school.
4: You went to school and studied. Hair cutting.
5: Yeah.
4: Mm-hmm. And then what happened after?
5: Yeah, and then the business is running
4: good.
5: Good. Yeah. After 1 year, it's running very good.
4: Mm-hmm.
5: Before 1 year, yeah, you know, if the business so just started.
4: It took a year for the business to keep it rolling.
5: Yeah, and at the second year, we try to open new brands. And then, it's okay. And we open the third branches. Yeah, and we have 3 branches. It's okay. And then, it's the 3 branches all running well and all make profit.
4: Mm-hmm.
5: So we are going to expand. Now we have 11 branches of barbershop.
4: Wow, praise God. In just a span of how many?
5: 4 years.
4: 4 years.
5: Yeah.
4: And you've mentioned earlier that your mom is a pastor.
5: Yeah.
4: How is she taking it that you're not in the church ministry?
5: Okay. So, my mom is a pastor. My dad is an entrepreneur.
4: I see. What is his business?
5: Material.
4: Mm-hmm.
5: Yeah, material store.
4: Okay.
5: Yeah, so my mother is open-minded person. Yeah, she do not divide it, separate between
4: outside church
5: ministry and business.
4: Business, yeah. That's good.
5: Because my mother also came from business family business. Yeah,
4: that's good that the family have a very nice perspective on business and ministry.
5: Yeah.
4: And the Lord has given you an insight that you can do more in establishing barbershops.
5: Yeah.
4: So tell us more about your barbershop. So it has expanded after 4 years to 11 barbershops.
5: Yeah.
4: And you are helping the unreached community through this business of yours.
5: Yeah. So our employee, our barbermen, is mostly not graduated from high school. Yeah, they go to elementary school. Yeah, and not educated people.
4: Mm-hmm.
5: Yeah, you know, if some people are from not educated people, they will only have small salary.
4: Mm-hmm.
5: Yeah, but if we equip them to be a barberman, they will get
4: a nicer salary.
5: Yeah, nicer salary. Mm-mm. More than average in my country.
4: Mm-mm.
5: Yeah, so that's we are doing. And also, not only the salary, but also, yeah, we touch their life.
4: Wow.
5: We change their mind.
4: Mm-mm.
5: So they have purpose. They know what's the God's purpose on their life. Yeah.
4: So it's like first in the physical, then in the spirit.
5: Yeah.
4: Mm-hmm. And how were you? How was the selection process? Do you go to the grassroots? Do you go to their area to look for a prospect, a possible person to teach, or do they go to the barbershop?
5: Okay, so we have many ways to hiring.
4: Okay.
5: Yeah, the first, yeah, we open hire by social media.
4: All right, so you use the social media.
5: Yeah. Also, we open for the people who have experience before. Yeah, mm-hmm. And then we are going to collaborate with schools.
4: Okay.
5: Yeah, with schools. So
4: barbershop schools.
5: No.
4: Or no?
5: Regular school.
4: Okay, regular school. But yeah. So that they can learn.
5: Yeah, so after they like elementary school.
4: Mm-hmm.
5: Yeah, from elementary school or
4: high school.
5: First high school, yeah, junior high school. Mm-hmm. Yeah, if any people would like to
4: continue.
5: Work, yeah, to work, yeah, they can do.
4: They can go.
5: Yeah.
4: Okay. Mga kaagapay, ang ministry po ni Steph ay pagtuturo sa mga kabataan, sa mga hindi nakapagtapos ng pag-aaral kung paano maggupit sa pagiging isang barbero, ay nagkakaroon sila ng pag-asa, no? Kasi nagiging decent ang kanilang salary. And yun yung isa sa mga unique na ginagawa ni Steph sa kanyang ministry is he equipped the people on the knowledge of cutting hair so that in the future they will be part of the barbershop.
5: Yeah.
4: And along with that is you share the gospel, right?
5: Yeah, at first we share the value of gospel.
4: Mm-mm.
5: Yeah, and then some of them started questioning about God. Yeah, when they
4: got curious.
5: Yeah, they got curious, and yeah, we share
4: mm-mm.
5: about God, about Jesus to them. Yeah.
4: Have you can you please share to us a life that has been transformed by the ministry of barbershop and
5: okay. I have one employee.
4: Mm-hmm.
5: She's from rural area. And before I don't know how to speak in English, but he is working on construction.
4: Okay, that's
5: construction,
4: good.
5: But the hard work, not the engineer, not the yeah.
4: We also have the construction workers. They build.
5: Yeah,
4: they are
5: low,
4: the ones.
5: Yeah, the low
4: building the building
5: position.
4: Or the, yes, yes.
5: Yeah, yeah. And
4: they mix the cement.
5: Yeah, that one. And yeah, he got a small salary.
4: Oh, yes.
5: Yeah, and then
4: same here in the Philippines.
5: Oh, yeah.
4: Yes.
5: Okay, yeah. And then we train him.
4: How did you get to know this
5: construction? By friends. By friend.
4: Okay.
5: Yeah.
4: Mm-hmm.
5: And
4: so he got interested in
5: barber,
4: and you trained him.
5: Yeah, mm-hmm. We trained him, and now he become a leader,
4: mm-hmm.
5: leader of. Leader for 5 brands. So we have
4: he's now a supervisor.
5: Yeah. He's a supervisor.
4: Wow.
5: From and he's not graduated from high school.
4: Mm-hmm.
5: He only elementary school.
4: Mm-mm.
5: Yeah. And before his life is he like cheating on his girlfriend. And something else, and then also, he not trust in God.
4: Mm.
5: He questioning about God.
4: Mm.
5: And like I told you before, I have experience about questioning about God.
4: Mm. Same as yours.
5: Yeah, so the same. But, so I share with him
4: mm-mm.
5: about God, about Jesus. And then he interested. Yeah, and he said that, I think I want to go to church. Yeah,
4: wow.
5: But... before that, yeah, he started to change his behavior, mm-hmm. his character, mm-hmm. and he came to the community, our church community,
6: mm-hmm.
5: to our fellowship, mm-hmm. to our sports.
6: Through the help of church and the fellowship.
5: Yeah.
6: He was strengthened.
5: Yeah.
6: And now he is also a part of the church?
5: No, not yet. Not yet a part of church and not yet accepted Jesus. But because in my
6: country,
5: it's a social pressure.
6: Okay. But perhaps he has accepted Christ as his personal Lord and Savior, but he could not let it out. But he is already living as a Christian.
5: He is now he is starting to not yet there. Yeah, not yet.
6: But going there, we believe that the Lord is doing miraculously in his life, and that transformation in itself is a. Grace of God.
5: Yeah.
6: From a construction worker, now he is a supervisor of 5 barbershops.
5: Yeah.
6: Perhaps he's a good barber.
5: Yeah.
6: He is. And off the air, you've mentioned about the unique thing that you do to train them. Can you please share?
5: So we launched a barber academy. We have barber academy, and we can train people. To be a barber man is only for 1 month.
6: Wow.
5: Yeah. From zero. Yeah,
6: zero
5: from
6: knowledge.
5: Zero knowledge, zero skill, zero experience. Come to our academy. We can train in 1 month.
6: In 1 month, they will be professional barbers.
5: Yeah.
6: Wow. And they can cut hairs at any style?
5: Yeah, any style.
6: Wow. But do you provide the materials or is it a scholarship or do they pay for something to learn?
5: Yeah. Because most of them don't have money to pay the
6: materials.
5: Yeah. So we train for free and after they work, we cut their salary.
6: Ah, okay.
5: Yeah. So that's the business model.
6: So you invest on them through training them, and then the tuition fee is
5: free at first.
6: At first,
5: yeah. And after they work, of course, in my barbershop, and then monthly we cut their salary. Yeah.
6: Okay. And then, so you have now how many staff from your 11 barbershop?
5: More than 40.
6: Wow, more than 40. And are they also the ones teaching now in the barbershop academy?
5: Barber academy.
6: Your teachers are from also your team.
5: Yeah. Also from my team. So at the morning, they teach. And the afternoon, they
6: cut. And how do you see yourself in the next years? Because you're still young, you are a young entrepreneur. How do you see yourself developing this barbershop ministry?
5: Okay, how I see myself?
6: In the future.
5: Yeah, I will keep integrating ministry with the business. And I will keep growing my business. Now we will expand more until 300 branches.
6: Oh, so that is your...
5: The vision is in 2033, we have 300 branches of barbershops.
6: I look forward to that.
5: Yeah.
6: Wow, praise God. And that is your vision, along with sharing the gospel to this vision, along with sharing the gospel to this group of people.
5: Yeah.
6: And you are also in partner with business.

0: learn much from this community, yeah, from BEM Global, and I have get much knowledge and network, yeah, to do the ministry in my marketplace.
1: Okay. In your country, do you also experience bribery, tax evasion, corruption? And how do you deal with that as a business man that believes in Christ?
0: Yeah, yeah. So, like I said before, that I came from a business family.
1: Yes.
0: Yeah, my family, my whole family is a business
1: minded.
0: Yeah, and I'm also Chinese. Yeah, Chinese is businessman. Yeah, and the corruption, the tax avoidance in my country is very usual, and many people doing that. Mm. But after at first, when I was child, I thought that it's okay, it's usual. Mm. Everyone doing that.
1: Mm-mm.
0: If I will not doing that, maybe I cannot success in business.
1: Mm.
0: But when I know the truth.
1: Mm-mm.
0: About business as mission, business as ministry. Yeah, I committed myself to pay the tax.
1: Mm-mm.
0: And yeah, I'm not doing any corruption in my business. So I obey to the law, obey to the country.
1: Was it hard?
0: Quite hard, yeah. Hard. Yeah, because if we pay a full
1: tax,
0: yeah, of
1: that's
0: course,
1: too much.
0: Yeah, that's too much.
1: Mm-mm.
0: Of course, our profit is
1: less.
0: Yeah, more lesser than other competitor.
1: Mm-mm.
0: Yeah, and we, yeah, but I think that it makes me more creative. Yeah, because of that, I become more creative person. Yeah, creative. Because okay, I should pay the tax, so my profit is less.
1: Mm.
0: But how can I still compete with the competitor?
1: Mm-mm.
0: So I pray and I think, and God give me some strategies.
1: Okay, what are your strategies? Can you share? Like you post it on social media?
0: I think it's more it's very technical, very technical, and many things I do, yeah.
1: But when you give your business to God and you do it with integrity, He will also give you the wisdom on how to do things, right? And just like what is mentioned in Matthew, seek ye first the kingdom of God.
0: Yeah, yeah, yeah,
1: yeah. His righteousness and all these things, the prophet, good relationship among your teammates, and your credibility as a entrepreneur will also follow.
0: Yeah. Yeah, yeah, yeah, yeah.
1: And there are so many blessings in following God.
0: Yeah.
1: Amen.
0: Amen.
1: And what is your challenge to our young Filipino entrepreneurs who would also want to walk your talk?
0: Okay.
1: Or as a believer, that they would also follow what is establishing a righteous wealth.
0: Okay. So my challenge to them. Be brave and surrender to God, and yeah, He will do anything for you. Yeah, just brave, just do it. Yeah, okay.
1: Be brave, such word, because it's really tough, no, to be in this type of competition where people are all at gaining profit, gaining success. And the Lord is always telling us to lead like Jesus.
0: Mm,
1: Okay. Thank you so much, Steph.
0: Yeah.
1: And we have learned so much from you. Ayan po mga kaagapay ang ating nakasama si Steph, isa pong negosyante mula sa kanilang bansa. Napaka-unique ng kanyang ministry. Meron siyang business na barbershop at

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1: Chances are none of us have ever seen a hearse carrying a dead man to rest with all of his possessions following behind. Like they say, you can't take it with you. Everything from the socks in the drawer to the vacation home on the beach remains exactly where it is when you die. Yet society would have us think that those who die with the most toys win. Win what? Which toys? Where does the prize get delivered? No matter what your financial or social status, you must come to terms with your mortality. After death, the prince and the pauper, materialistically, are the same. They have nothing. Only one thing exists, their souls. Jesus Christ asked, "What will a man be profited if he gains the whole world and forfeits his soul?" Are you in danger of forfeiting your soul? Have you been spending time collecting your treasures on earth while gathering none in heaven?

0: This is 1233 DYVS, the sweet voice of salvation, proclaiming the gospel of Jesus Christ on air for 55 years and pressing on until all have heard.
1: Elon Musk just lost a two-year court battle. He was suing his former friend and collaborator, Sam Altman, the CEO of OpenAI. Musk claimed Altman had breached their founding agreement and used nonprofit money for personal gain.

0: The jury ruled in favor of Sam Altman, saying the statute of limitations had run out. But in the court of public opinion, some say Musk won on day one of the trial, as the world heard Altman's character publicly questioned and as doubt was placed in the minds of investors and customers alike. Now, which court will matter more in the end? That remains to be seen, but it's true. You can win in one court and lose in the other. And if that's true on Earth, how much more in the world to come? Because every one of us must stand before the throne of God. And in the end, only one judgment is going to matter. Welcome to Haven Today. I'm David Wolin, sharing the great story that's all about Jesus. We're in a series called Growing in Assurance. You know, one thing I love about Haven listeners is how varied our spiritual backgrounds are. Different denominations, but also different ages, backgrounds, walks of life. And yet, despite all those differences, we're united by faith in Christ. But many of us have something else in common. Many of us have wrestled with doubts about our salvation, asking at some point, am I truly saved? Well, there are so many reasons this happens to so many Christians. Sometimes we turn inward and worry that our love for Jesus isn't passionate enough or our faith isn't strong enough. But you know what? Faith today, if it's in Christ, regardless of whether it's weak or strong right now, one day that faith will become sight, because it's not the strength of our faith, but the strength of the one in whom it's placed that truly matters.
1: You know, that's what Jesus meant when he said that faith like a mustard seed is what's required. He wasn't saying, but you also got to consider molecules, you know, because some of you have the faith of a molecule and, you know, you got to get up to mustard seed sized. That's not what he meant. Yeah. Mustard seed was just paradigmatically, vanishingly tiny, right? And that's his whole point, is that it's not the bigness or the strength of it's the reality of it. Is it there or is it not? That was his whole point.
0: That's pastor and author Greg Gilbert. He's been sharing with us this week on the topic of assurance, which is a broad category. Usually it manifests as the assurance of salvation, but it can be felt in other ways as well. Doubts are a common experience for believers. It's normal, and we should welcome the questions when we or others have them. We can rest assured we're not going to come up with a question that hasn't been asked before or wrestle with a doubt for which there is no solution. And I love the way that Greg Gilbert answers the questions and engages the doubts that so many Christians have in his book, Assured: Discover Grace, Let Go of Guilt, and Rest in Your Salvation. I found him to be a very empathetic writer, and I would recommend this book for any Christian, whether you're feeling confident or weak in your faith today. 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I just finished this book recently, and that is exactly what I found. 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And now we'll get started today with a message of assurance focused on Christ. Here's Paul Balash and Leslie Jordan with All I Have is Christ.

All I Have Is Christ from Anchor Hymns and the voices of Paul Balash and Leslie Jordan. This is Haven Today. I'm David Wolin. In the Christian life, assurance can be a finicky thing. Not because God gives and takes assurance depending on his mood on a given day. No, it's because of us. We are fickle and fragile and faltering and sometimes foolish and always finite. We're the reason the strong sense of assurance may come and go at times. But God's assurances to us that what he says is true and that what he's promised he will do, which certainly includes our salvation by grace through faith in Christ, those assurances are given in abundance throughout God's word. Now, have you ever spent time observing a river standing at the water's edge? Where I live, there's a good-sized river nearby where I love to walk and pray, and when I have time, where I love to fish. And I often find myself thinking, where does all this water come from? It's a wonder to me that there's always more and more and more of it, without ceasing, in every season, constantly flowing downstream. It doesn't run out. Water keeps coming, steady, unceasing. Now, God's assurances in his word are like that. He's the fountainhead of all assurance. He's the source, and the steady flow from him never stops. The trouble is, we don't always look to God for the assurance our souls crave. We're tempted to look inside ourselves and rest on self-assurance. Or as Paul puts it in Philippians, to rest in a confidence in the flesh. Chapter 3, verse 4. I myself have reason for confidence in the flesh also. If anyone else thinks he has reason for confidence in the flesh, I have more. Circumcised on the eighth day, of the people of Israel, of the tribe of Benjamin, a Hebrew of Hebrews, as to the law, a Pharisee, as to zeal, a persecutor of the church, as to righteousness under the law, blameless. In other words, in the eyes of his fellow Jews, Paul had passed the religious sniff test with flying colors. Everything a righteous Jewish man was supposed to be and do seemed true of Paul, and had been since birth. After all, he was circumcised on the eighth day. Paul was given that visible seal in the flesh that God had first given to Abraham to assure and remind him and all his descendants that God's promises were true. But for Paul, instead of that assurance being rooted in God, it was an assurance that was rooted in the flesh. It was his, quote, confidence in the flesh, an obedience-based righteousness. And plus, Paul was a Benjaminite, one of only two tribes from which Israel's great kings had come. And in fact, originally, Paul was named Saul after the first king of Israel from the tribe of Benjamin. And back in the days of the early church, his passion and zeal for the law was unmatched. That great zeal had made him a persecutor of the church, doing great evil and thinking it was good and pleasing to God. And so Paul's confidence was sky high and dead wrong. He was not right with God at all. He just couldn't see it. Well, today, self-confidence and a false self-assurance can be present either in the heart of an unbeliever like Paul, or it can even be found in the heart of a true believer who is not looking fully to Christ for their confidence and assurance. And to some degree, we all do this. What about you? In what kind of soil does the root of self-assurance grow most easily? Have you ever thought about it? Where is self-assurance most likely to grow like a life-sucking weed in your life? Is it the positive affirmation of other people, the encouraging things they tell you about yourself? Is it the degree to which you're pouring yourself out doing good things like serving and helping other people? Or maybe it's based on how well your family seems to be doing, the kids or grandkids staying out of trouble, financially stable, or maybe doing better than stable. Or it could be more on the spiritual side of things, maybe an assurance based on curbing or setting aside a particular sinful behavior. Could be any number of these things. But you know, the funny thing is, nothing I just mentioned is inherently bad. Some of them can even be evidences of God's work in your life. However,
If any of these become the basis of our confidence and assurance, then sooner or later we'll discover that the well of assurance runs dry. Through the prophet Jeremiah, God describes the false assurance of his people like this. God says, "My people have committed two evils. They have forsaken me, the fountain of living waters, and hewed out cisterns for themselves, broken cisterns that can hold no water." Putting confidence in the flesh is precisely like that. Back in ancient times, a cistern was an artificial well, dug out and reinforced, designed to hold water without leaking. But of course, if a cistern was cracked, the very thing the owner trusted it to do, that is, hold water without leaking, that was the very thing it could not do. And so it is with an assurance resting on self. That is a cracked cistern. And the confidence you place in it will leak out like water until it is bone dry. If we want assurance that never runs dry, we have to come to the source, to the fountain of living waters. And what is that fountain? In the day of Jeremiah, he had not yet appeared in the flesh, but we do see him in John chapter 4, speaking to a Samaritan woman, a woman who, incidentally, herself had no reason for confidence in the flesh at all, like Paul once had. But Jesus spoke to her, saying, "Give me a drink." And she responded rather bluntly, asking what business a respectable Jewish man like him had speaking with a woman like her. And Jesus answered, saying, "If you knew the gift of God and who it is that is saying to you, 'Give me a drink,' you would have asked him, and he would have given you living water." And speaking of the literal water drawn from the well, Jesus said, "Everyone who drinks of this water will be thirsty again, but whoever drinks of the water that I will give him will never be thirsty again. The water that I will give him will become in him a spring of water welling up to eternal life." Now, let me ask you today, are you feeling spiritually dry? Are you thirsty? It could be that your walk with Jesus is strong. Maybe you're like an athlete who's actually in great shape, and you've been out for a long run, a lot of exertion, and now you're just longing for a drink, a tall, cool glass of water. Jesus is that living water that you're thirsting for. It could be, though, spiritually speaking, you're mildly dehydrated. Ever have a day like that? A little too much coffee in the morning, and then you get busy, you forget to hydrate throughout the day, and you get home with a mild headache, and you wonder why you feel so crummy. The same thing can happen to us spiritually. But again, Jesus is the living water you're thirsting for. But it could also be, maybe you've been wandering through a spiritual desert for some time, maybe crawling through it. Your mouth is dry. Your lips are cracked. Sometimes a believer wanders far, still belonging to Christ and yet wandering far from him, so much so their spiritual vitality is drained and they're hanging on by a thread. You know what? In my life, I've been there. But if you're in Christ, he won't let you go. He'll work all things together to bring you back to the fountain of living waters. And maybe for you, he's doing that today. Once again, Jesus is the living water you're thirsting for. And here's the thing about spiritual thirst. You have to be alive to feel thirsty for the living water. Those who are dead don't feel thirsty. Those who are spiritually dead are not thirsty for Christ. But if you are thirsty for Christ, that's evidence of the Spirit of God at work within you. And this is in itself a reason for assurance. And you're invited by Christ himself to drink deeply. Speaking of living waters, Psalm 1 says this of the man who is blessed. It says, "He is like a tree planted by streams of water that yields its fruit in its season, and its leaf does not wither." For a tree like that, it doesn't matter whether the sun is scorching, whether it hasn't rained for months. The ever-flowing stream is the source of life. And the planted tree does not wander away and therefore does not wither. Its roots sink deeper and deeper over time. Now, when we meet Paul or
Saul in the book of Acts. At first there, he's drinking from the cracked cistern of his own false self-assurance. But by the time we meet him again and hear him in Philippians, everything has changed. Now he's planted by the streams of water and he's drinking deeply from the fountainhead of living water. He says, "But whatever gain I had, I counted as loss for the sake of Christ. Indeed, I count everything as loss because of the surpassing worth of knowing Christ Jesus, my Lord. For his sake, I have suffered the loss of all things and count them as rubbish in order that I may gain Christ and be found in him, not having a righteousness of my own that comes from the law, but that which comes through faith in Christ, the righteousness from God that depends on faith." You know, one of the nuances to point out here is that this righteousness, the true righteousness Paul is speaking about, that's something that he had the moment he believed and before he suffered the loss of all things. As a Christian, your righteousness before God does not grow. Yes, the fruits of obedience can grow, but your justification before God is by faith, and it's Christ's righteousness, not your own. That's true from beginning to end, from the day you believed until we've been there 10,000 years and beyond. So your standing and my standing before God in Christ is fixed and certain and immovable because it is in Christ. Our declared righteousness cannot grow, but our confidence and assurance can. And often the means of that growth is found in the hardest parts of life. Paul suffered more than most. And yet for you and me as well, for all believers, when all is said and done in this life, whatever it is we've suffered, we'll be able to look back on our lives in Christ and we'll see that, yes, we also had a cross to bear, just like Jesus said we would. We will have suffered some measure of loss, and yet whatever loss we've suffered, Christ himself will pour the abundance of himself, his own grace and mercy and goodness back into the void of whatever that loss was. So in a sense, it's a gift from God. Whenever he lets us feel our great need, our spiritual thirst, which then drives us more deeply to drink from the source of living waters and sink our roots deeper, and the process repeats. So today, wherever life finds you, wherever you are on your journey of faith, whether you've become a tall tree bearing fruit or you're a seedling just getting established in faith, our need is the same and our source is constant, like a stream of living water. So drink deeply today of Christ. Let your confidence and assurance be rooted and established in him, the source that never runs dry.

0: His Mercy is More, from Matt Papa. And this is Haven Today. I'm David Wolin. Let me ask you this. When it comes to your faith in Christ, where is your confidence resting today? Are you focusing more on trying to get it right all the time and then often feeling like you're failing to measure up? If so, you're not alone. So many other Christians feel the same way. But not only that, Jesus is saying, don't do this alone. Come to me. Rest in me. And today, I want to invite you to first make a gift of ministry support to Haven, but then request the book we've been talking about today. It's called Assured. Discover grace, let go of guilt, and rest in your salvation. 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I'm David Wolin. Won't you come back again next time? We'll be keeping it all about Jesus. It's the great story here on Haven Today.
1: This is DW News, and these are our top stories. Estonian police are searching for a drone that was downed by a NATO fighter jet after it entered Estonian airspace. Ukraine blamed Russia for taking control of its drone and others, and subsequently steering it over NATO territory. It's the latest in a series of cross-border drone incidents that have caused political uproar in the Baltic states. Russian President Vladimir Putin has arrived in Beijing for talks with Chinese leader Xi Jinping, less than a week after US President Trump's visit. The Kremlin said discussions will focus on economic cooperation and international issues, and that the two leaders will sign some 40 documents, among them a statement on building a multipolar world order. Israeli soldiers fired rubber bullets on five vessels from a Gaza-bound aid flotilla before boarding the ships. That's according to organizers who have released footage of several interceptions. The video appears to show an Israeli vessel using its water cannon and ramming one of the aid ships in what was once a convoy of some 50 vessels. Italy's foreign minister has called for an urgent review of Israel's use of force.
2: Ramon? Ano pa kayong pagsubok ang susunod na dating sa atin?
3: Ay naku, Ella. 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
6: Hope is one of the most powerful words in any language. 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But in a country or situation like ours, where life is getting more difficult, where can we find real hope? Stay with us and find the answer on A Word of Hope with Bishop David Sobrepeña.

0: Moving on is an essential part of life. We live in a society that is mobile. Our God is a mover and shaker. As a result, the Christian life is a move-forward way of life. It is a journey, and our movement must be forward. In his message, Crossing Our Sea of Galilee, Bishop David Sobrepeña guides us on what to do.
1: There are three outstanding miracles in the Bible. Two are in the Old Testament, the crossing of the Red Sea, the crossing of the River Jordan. And both events in the Old Testament, God dried up the Red Sea and the River Jordan so that the people walk on dry ground. And as I was meditating on this passage today, the command is still the same. Cross over, go over, move forward. But they stayed on the boat. Jesus was on the boat with them. Mas maliit yung Sea of Galilee kaysa Red Sea. He could just have us easily dried up the Sea of Galilee. But he did not. I believe that this passage today that we're going to go through is so much more akin to our experiences in life. Pagkat dumarating ang mga bagyo ng buhay, the storms come in our lives. And the Lord wants God's people to exercise the same faith. Of course, God can dry up the Red Sea, dry up the Jordan, dry up Sea of Galilee. But the Lord has many, many ways in delivering His people. So I want us to look into these passages today, crossing our Sea of Galilee, moving forward at the Lord's command. The title of the message that I want to share with you is Crossing Our Sea of Galilee. The command to the disciples is, let us cross over to the other side. Moving on is a very important part of life. There are people who could not move on. But it is the will of God that whatever circumstances you have found yourselves, kahit na mga heartaches, mga bad experiences that you've been through life, and I'm sure there are many during this time of pandemic, move on. Moving on is an important part of life. In fact, we live in a society that moves on wheels. One of the things that you could see that there is now, that the economy is now moving here in Metro Manila and everywhere, is the traffic. During the height of the pandemic, there were less traffic on EDSA and everywhere. Now, the traffic is bad, so to speak. People are moving, driving, because we love to travel. People love to go places. They want to go here, they want to go there. It's a part of our lives. In the same way, the Christian life is a move-forward lifestyle. Ito po yung katangian ng isang Kristiyano at buhay na isang Kristiyano is to move forward lifestyle, because God is a God of movements. I sense for us a need as a people of the Lord to move forward as the Lord commanded His disciples. We need to move forward. I know there are many heartaches, heartbreaks that we have gone through. And I also know that there are lost a loved one. Terrible as that may be, heart-rending as that may be. Sooner or later, and I trust it sooner, we need to move forward and to move on. Because God wants us to keep moving on, to progress. First of all, in this passage, we see the specific command to move forward. Sabi ni Jesus sa verse 35, let us cross over to the other side. There are many lessons that we can learn from the Old Testament. Were just like the people of Israel. God kept on prodding them, commanding them to move forward. But there are so many issues that they were facing that kept them in the wilderness for 40 years. In the same way, spiritually speaking, God's command has never been altered. He wants us to keep moving on and moving forward in God. But because of issues in our lives, we stay in the wilderness and cannot cross over where there is the blessings of the Lord, the promises of God fulfilled in our lives, and where there is progress and victory. Another way to look at the Christian life is that the Christian life is a journey. And as such, if it's a journey, our movement must be towards progress. Because the Christian life is a dynamic life. Hindi po static. At hindi po start, stop, start, stop, start, stop. Hindi po yung urong sulong. We have to keep moving on. Or you move backward. The choice is ours to make. Merong mga they move backward instead that they move forward in the Lord. Sila ay umaatras. Sila ay naglalaylo. Sila ay nagbabackslide. Napapalayo sa Panginoon. It is a choice. And that's one reason why I keep encouraging people who have not come to church for many, many months. Just like this brother that I talked to some time ago in Cebu. I was so surprised when he said, oh, Pastor, we have not left our house since April 2020. Sabi ko, pambihira. Lahat na ng mga bagay, ino-order na lang nila. At kung yung mga gawain, via Zoom lang. Sabi ko, you know, there's only so much you can do. Zoom, via Zoom can only go so as far, so much to meet your spiritual needs. God wants us to have fellowship one with another. Hallelujah. In the same way that people go to the grocery stores, in the same way that they will go to this place, they go to their working places, taking risks to have finances in their homes and in their jobs, in the same way. But coming to church, serving the Lord, hallelujah, your focus is not just for your benefit, but also for the benefit of other Christians so that we can encourage, strengthen one another. Because God wants us to not lose our fellowship. So do not let the devil steal your fellowship. So going back to my main point, the Christian life is a dynamic life. It is full of movements. Truly, the Christian life is a moving forward Christian life. It's towards progress and no time to be depressed because it is a dynamic life. And God wants us to be on a journey, just like if you read the book of The Pilgrim's Progress by John Bunyan. There are many trials on our way, but it does not stop us from going forward. Secondly, when we move forward at His command, certain things will be experienced. It does not make us immune to the storms of life. Because we read in the passage that when Jesus told His disciples, let's cross over to the other side, they encountered a terrible storm. Because storms will still come our way. In verse 37, it says in Mark chapter 4, and a great windstorm arose, and the waves beat into the boat, so that it was already filling. I don't know if you have experienced that kind of a windstorm. Hundreds of times, when you serve the Lord in the Christian life, we have many of God's promises for us. God wanted the disciples to go cross the other side of the sea, but He did not make them immune to the storms of life. In the same way with us. Dadaan tayo ng mga bagyo, dadaan tayo ng mga masasamang mga experiences, kahirapan. And then, if you notice in verse 38, Jesus was asleep on a pillow at the stern. And they have to wake Him up. They awoke Him and said to Him, Teacher, do you not care that we are perishing? And there are times when we are going through the storms of life. There are times when we are going through trials that the Lord may seem indifferent. You pray and you don't feel anything. You pray and ask God. At yung ating panalangin ay parang hindi man lang nakakaabot sa langit. Parang yung sky ay isang asero. And we feel God doesn't care. Of course He cares. That's the lie of the devil. God cares about you. And tell yourself, God cares about me. Even when I don't understand. Mayroong ang awitin na sabi doon, when you don't understand what's happening in your life, just know and understand His heart. God's heart. Because the heart of God cares about you. Na para sa ating tingin ay natutulog ang Diyos. 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That's a strong word. 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Or are you going to have faith? But the most important thing to know is that Jesus was in the boat. Because it says in verse 36, they took Him along in the boat. They took the Lord. Tayo na, Lord. 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They took Him along in the boat as He was. And other little boats were also with Him. As I was reading this passage, iniisip ko, Lord, ano kaya na nangyari yung mga little boats na sumama? 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Wala namang sinabi na may nasawi. But just in time, hallelujah, the Lord rebuked the wind and the waves. And they too were saved. It would have been a tragedy kung wala si Lord doon sa kanilang boat. It would have been a big tragedy. The headlines in the Jerusalem or Galilee bulletin, disciples all drowned in the sea, Jesus not with them. And there are people today who are trying to sail through life without Jesus in their lives. And that's a great tragedy na walang Panginoon. So how many people today are going through that without the captain of their ship, of their boat, the Lord Jesus Christ? During the time of storm, what happens? The storm exposed the fears and the absence of faith of his disciples. Kasi verse 40, sabi po dito, "But he said to them, 'Why are you so fearful? How is it that you have no faith?'" Hindi niya sinabi, "Oh, ye of little faith." Hindi po little faith. At least kung may little faith, meron pa silang pananampalataya. Hindi niya siya sinabi na, "Oh, you of weak faith." Mahina ang inyong pananampalataya. At least meron silang pananampalataya. But at this event, they have no faith. It's all washed out. What happened there? They have forgotten the command to move forward, to cross over. Kasi ang command ng ating Panginoon ay, "Let us cross over to the other side." Let us. Hindi niya sinabi, "Kayo mag-cross over the other side." He said, "Let us," meaning including him. And if the Lord is included there, don't you think they'll be able to do it there? Because Jesus Christ, the God-man, he is both God, he is both man, the Master, the Lord, the God of nature, is with them. Siguro kung ako nandun, hayaan nyo, si Lord gusto niya matulog eh. Eh kung malunod tayo, lunod din siya. Oh, hindi niya hayaan, amen? How many of our brothers and sisters today whose faith had been washed out during this most terrible storm that have come in our century, in our lifetime? How is it that you have no faith? Hallelujah. God knows what we are going through. The fact still remains that Jesus is able to calm the storm. So that in verse 39, "Then he arose and rebuked the wind and said to the sea, 'Peace, be still.' And the wind ceased, and there was a great calm." I pray, whatever storm you are going through today, that the Lord, through His Word, will speak in your heart and say to you, "Peace, be still." So that the storms in your life, the storms that are bothering your mind, giving you sleepless nights, and worrying over this and worrying over that, will be put to rest. And there is calmness in your heart. So, cast your fears away. Give it to the Lord. The Bible says, "Casting all your cares, for He cares for you." Of course, you take all kinds of precaution, but then do not let fear rule in your heart, because fear will wash your faith away. Let faith will be the dominant force in your heart, in your mind. But Jesus is able to calm the storm. So now we come to the practical things we should do as we cross over to the other side. Five practical things so that you can move forward. You can move on. Number one, close the sea department. The department of complaints and criticism. Napakarami yan ngayon sa Facebook. Puro hugot, puro complaints, mga pag-aaway. Close the sea department. Now there are legitimate complaints, but you do not have to resort to chronic griping, chronic murmuring, chronic complaining. Those kinds of attitude must be closed. Why do people complain? Some just to let it out. Others to attract attention. Others just have a critical spirit. And this is what we should avoid. Kahit na anong magandang sabihin mo, critical spirit talaga. But God doesn't want you to have a critical spirit. Why? Because complaining, gripings, murmurings are spiritual poisons. Because complaining, griping, and sour grapeing leads to ingratitude and hardening of the heart. Secondly, practical things that we need to do. Be thankful always. In Colossians chapter 3, verse 15 says, "And let the peace of God rule in your hearts, to which also you were called in one body, and be thankful." Have the courage to change. In Romans chapter 12, verse 2, "And do not be conformed to this world, but be transformed by the renewing of your mind, that you may prove what is that good and acceptable and perfect will of God." Have the courage to change. Huwag mo sabihin, hindi ko na mababago ito. Have the Spirit of God move in your life. Meron kang kalakasan na nanggagaling sa Panginoon upang ikaw yung baguhin ang iyong ugali. And then forsaking any known sin in your life. Get out of bad habits. To get out of the rut. To get out of the potholes of life. No matter what that is. And then let the Holy Spirit give you a transformation. So have the courage to change careers and jobs. Don't be stuck in a job that you're not happy. God wants you to have a happy life. Or start a new project or business. Fourthly, have the determination to grow spiritually. If you want to move forward and cross over to the other side, as the Lord wants us to do, have the determination to grow spiritually. Your growth is important to God, but it's more important to you. You have to grow in your mind. You have to grow in your heart. You have to grow to be mature emotionally. Grow, because growth is the will of God. The 2 Peter chapter 3, verse 18, "But grow in the grace and knowledge of our Lord Jesus Christ. To Him be glory both now and forever." And lastly, be willing to serve others in Jesus' name. Galatians 5:13, "For you, brethren, have been called to liberty. Only do not use liberty as an opportunity to the flesh, but through love, serve one another." Ito yung nawawala sa atin because of our preoccupation to be safe, to take care of ourselves. And I'm not saying that's not important. It is. But nakalimutan natin. Still the command of the Lord is to serve one another through love. Be it via Zoom. Be it giving groceries. Be it praying for one another. And doing your best to serve the Lord. In any circumstances of life, there is the willingness to serve others in Jesus Christ. Only one life will soon be passed. And only what's done for Christ will last. You cannot live a life of selfishness and be able to cross the other side where there is blessing, where you enjoy the promises and the presence of the Lord. So, Mark chapter 5 verse 1 says, "Then they came to the other side of the sea." They came to the other side.

0: I believe that the Holy Spirit is speaking in your hearts this very moment about your need of Jesus Christ as personal Lord and Savior. I want you to pray this prayer sincerely. Just say, Lord Jesus, I thank you because you love me. I believe that you died on the cross for my sins and that you were buried but rose again after 3 days, and you're alive today to give me new life. I want you to say, Lord, please forgive me all my sins, and I receive you in my heart as Savior and Lord of my life. Come into my life, Lord, and make me a new person. This I pray in Jesus' name. Amen.
1: 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A Word of Hope can be heard Mondays through Fridays from 7 p.m. to 7:30 p.m. That's Mondays through Fridays from 7 p.m. to 7:30 p.m. here at 1233 DYVS, the sweet voice of salvation. God bless you.

And every day in the temple and from house to house, they did not cease teaching and preaching that Jesus is the Christ. Taken from Acts chapter 5, verse 42. Steadfast in witnessing. Despite the persecuted environment the first century Christians lived in, no restrictions could stop them in bearing witness to the life and the hope brought by Christ in their lives. Let us pray that the church today, that we will not deter from daily bearing witness to the everlasting life and hope granted to us by our Lord and Savior Jesus Christ. Father, continue to nourish our faith as we go through life in all its seasons. Holy Spirit, we pray, empower us in our

daily lives, so we may constantly point people to our Lord Jesus Christ. May we be channels of your saving grace as the mark of eternal life manifest in and through us today. In Jesus' name we pray. Amen and amen. Mayong agabi sa mga matutom. 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Today is Wednesday, May 20, and once again welcome sa aton nga Prayer for the Nation. Sa gihapon, ang inyong kubos nga alagad si Pastor Jerry Paglamutan, as always, nagapasalamat nga kada Wednesday night, kita iya makadulog, makareflect, kag antes kita magpahuway, makahinunanon, kag makakommune kita sa aton nga buhi, kagamhanan nga Dios. Sa pagpasalamat, pagdayaw, and even sa paglay down sa atong mga burdens, sa atubangan, sa sininga gabi. Gading mga utod ko sa Ginoo, please join me in prayer. But before that, 2 Chronicles chapter 7 verse 14 says, "If my people, which are called by my name, shall humble themselves and pray and seek my face and turn from the wicked ways, then will I hear from heaven and I will forgive their sins and I will heal their lands." Let us pray. Dear most gracious and loving, faithful Father in heaven, Lord, we praise and thank you for this beautiful night that before we can take rest, Ginoo, makadayaw, makapasalamat kami sa imo. Father, you have been so good and faithful to us. Lord, oftentimes and many, many times, we feel that we don't deserve. Apang Ginong imo grasya kabugay never fails and never fades. They are new every day. And from the rising of the sun until the going down of the same, your love and faithfulness never ends. Ginoo, sa gabi, ari kami para nga magadalas ang amon mga pagpasalamat, pagdayaw sa imo, Ginoo. Lord, yes, Lord, we acknowledge you that apart from you, we are nothing and we can do nothing. We are so happy nga ang amon kabuhi, Ginoo, ara sa imo. Our life, our hope, our victory, our salvation, our all, Ginoo, nakasandig lamang sa imo. And we always acknowledge that without you, Lord, we are nothing and we can do nothing. Tonight, Father God, batunang amon mga pagpasalamat. Praise and thanks be unto your name for the 1143 DZMR Missions Radio diraiya sa Santiago, Isabela. Dalayawan ka, O Dios, for a recent network issue that temporarily took the station off air. Lord, thank you because this has already been resolved. We continue to pray for stability, even Lord, for the uninterrupted operations moving forward. And Father, here's our prayer request about the fundraising and project updates. Father, the 1143 DZMR Missions Radio Santiago, Isabela, we praise you, Lord, for your faithfulness in providing with 557 radio units already raised as of May 10 through the 1000 PM radio fund drive. 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Lord, we pray for the right contractor to lead the structural reinforcement and repair of the station's tower. And also, Father, we pray for the 1116 DXAS, your community radio, diraiya sa Zamboanga. We pray for wisdom, even in selecting the right contractor, in discerning, in identifying the most suitable location for the studio relocation. 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
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Kabay paghinuo, ikaw magagiya, and ensure smooth progress for the upcoming app releases. We pray for the events this coming 78th anniversary of our FABC. We pray for your guidance over all the committees involved for a smooth coordination among every team. We are so thankful, Father God, for your faithfulness for the partners and even sponsors. Salamat Gino for those who have already registered, and even we pray that more people will be encouraged to attend on site. We pray for our domestic broadcast stations, the 702DCAS Agapay ng Sambayanan in Metro Manila. Father, we pray for wisdom in programming and preparation for the 78th anniversary. And even Ginoo, we pray that you will equip the team in digital and video production. Father, we pray for 98.7 DZFE, the master stage, still in Metro Manila. We pray for wisdom and smooth operations as the station manager manages ongoing health concerns. We pray, Father, for the 1143 DZMR Missions Radio Diraiya sa Santiago, Isabela. We pray for wisdom and strength for the technical staff as they plan to carry out the renovation and repainting of the station's building. We also pray for staffing needs as well as good health and production, or rather protection, for all the staff and program partners. 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We pray for additional staff who will serve with a heart, or the same heart, passion, and calling for the Lord. 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We also pray, Father, for good health and even protection and provision for all volunteers, listeners, and partners. 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And even we pray for wisdom and good health and even guidance in the preparations and even direction toward digitalization. We pray for the 1116 DXAS, your community radio, Diraiya Ginoo sa Zamboanga City. We pray for increased local support and that God will bless listeners and make outreach more effective across the Zambasolta community. We pray for 103.3, the New J, DXJLFM, your positive choice, Diraiya Ginoo sa Cagayan de Oro City.
We pray for the upcoming 20th anniversary this coming August, and that God will grant wisdom, guidance, and favor in all preparations. We even pray for strength, protection, and healing of our staff, as some are currently experiencing colds and cough. We pray, Father, for the 1197 DXFE, the Good News Radio, Diraiya sa Davao. Lord, we pray, may ara nga transmitter issue. We continue to pray for stable operations moving forward for protection over all broadcast equipment. And the 106.9 DXGRFM, Radyo Gandingan, Dira Ginoo sa Cotabato City, we pray for the transmitter issue involving loss of power, and even we pray for wisdom for the technical team to identify and resolve that problem. Father, we pray for the wisdom and even in programming within the predominantly Muslim context for the faithful partners and donors. We pray even for good health for all the staff and volunteers, and even provision for the financial needs. Father, we pray for our concern, the 1062 DXKI, your friendly voice, Coronadal. We pray for good health, protection, and even provision for all the staff. We even pray for smooth operations and for the protection of our equipment. Finally, Father, we pray for our nation, Philippines. The Philippine National Police, or PNP, has strengthened nationwide security measures as rotating brownouts hit Luzon and Visayas. Barangay peacekeeping teams and local officials will assist the monitoring communities, while emergency hotlines and command centers remain operational using the backup power. The move comes as a Nation Grid Corporation of the Philippines, or NGCP, plays several areas under yellow and red alert, leading to manual load dropping and rotating brownouts amid high demands of multiple plant outage. Father, we pray, recent developments in the Senate involving heightened attention around Senator Ronald Bato de la Rosa, with reports of political tension and increased security inside the chamber following recent incidents and discussions. Senate leadership has said that proper procedures are being observed and no final resolution have been announced as the situation continues to develop. Father, we pray for our concern around the world, Israel and Middle East. The U.S. is trying to extend a fragile ceasefire between Israel and Lebanon as violence continues between Israel forces and Hezbollah. Talks in Washington were described as productive, but airstrikes and cross-border attacks had continued, keeping the situation unstable. The conflict is also linked to wider regional tension involving Iran, with ongoing diplomatic efforts involving the U.S. and China. Though no lasting agreement has been reached, we pray for Mali and Sudan in the Sahel region of Africa, where ongoing conflict continue to cause widespread destruction and loss of lives, even especially in Sudan. Lord, we pray, as of May 2026, Sudan's civil war has escalated further, leading to major displacement, heavy civilian casualties, and even worsening humanitarian crisis affecting millions of people. Father, this is our prayer. Ang among nga concern, hindi lamang local, national, and international, na even sa bilog nga globe. Kadamo sang mga problema. Kadamo sa mga problem, it seems like beyond solution. Lord, we cannot understand. We don't know. But Lord, one thing we know, that you are in control. Father, sa da hindi maintindihan nga nagkatabo sa amon nasyon Pilipinas, especially in our governance, sa amon nga Senate, ang mga political conflicts nga nagkalatabo, unresolved cases, and it seems like kadamo sa mga injustices nga nagkalatabo, damo sa power struggle,
kadamo sa mga political color ng mga nagakalatabo sa diin Ginoo. This worsened the problem of our economy. 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Father, please be merciful to our nation, to the nation Philippines. 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May ari nga tug of war sa amon nga political arena, and Lord, ini naga-affect sa amon economy, sa amon nga security, ben peace and order, and even Ginoo sa pagpangabuhi sa mga Filipino people. 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And it seems like there's a lot of personal interest and even immaturity in dealing with our problem. Father, imo na lang gid grasya kag bugay. 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Father, I pray in Jesus' name, extend your miracle. 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Lord, I pray in behalf of my brothers and sisters, be merciful to our nation Philippines. Lord, palihog, panghikot ka. 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The reason why Philippines are suffering, not only sa mga tao nga ara iya nagasimba sa mga Diyos-Diyos, idolatrous worship, immorality, drug trafficking, kagtanan Ginoo nga mga corruption. 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Gani, Father, I pray, forgive us for all the sins that we have done. Lord, cleanse your people. You have said in your word, if my people, which are called by my name, shall humble themselves and pray and seek my face and turn from their wicked ways, then will I hear from heaven and I will forgive their sins and I will heal their lands. Father, heal the nation Philippines. Forgive us from all the sins that we have done before you. Ginoo, I pray, maluoy kapalihog, give wisdom, especially those so-called Christians nga ara nagapungko iya sa office sa amon pang gobyerno. Kabay pa maging real si Kristo and Lord of di sila sa ilang mga plano. Father, thank you. Bless us tonight as we take rest, because all these things we ask and pray in Jesus' name. Amen and amen. Salamat nga madamo byan sa inyong pag-upod sa akon sa aton nga pagpangamuyo. Once again, this is your friend, Pastor Jerry Paglumutan, saying, may God bless you and rest under the shadow of His wings. Good night.

0: Good morning. 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The studios are located at the ground floor of Smile Building, number 79 Verbena, San Sebastian Streets, Bacolod City, and the transmitter is located at Barangay Talok, Bago City. DYVS is being maintained and operated by the following personnel, duly licensed by the National Telecommunications Commission and the Professional Regulation Commission. Electronics and Communications Engineer Joaquin Aliga Jr., ECE number 001-1597, and First Class Radio Operators Reynold Apohen, NTC License 02-1PVI-25768. Julie Sobi Belleza, NTC License 96-1PVI-18356, and Bonard Carmona, NTC License 93-1PVI-4858. 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
4: 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Sa Book of Philippians chapter 4 verse number 5, 6 and 7, let your moderation be known unto all men. The Lord is at hand. Be careful for nothing, but in everything by prayer and supplication with thanksgiving, let your requests be made known unto God, and the peace of God, which passeth all understanding, shall keep your hearts and mind through Christ Jesus. 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So be careful for nothing, but in everything by prayer and supplication with thanksgiving, let your request be made known unto God. 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In verse number 7, Philippians 4, verse number 7, and the peace of God, which passeth all understanding, shall keep your hearts and minds through Christ Jesus. 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Karon Lord God, diri sa FEBC, we praise you Lord God for this 1143 DCMR mission sa Radio Santiago Isabela because of the recent network issue that temporarily took the station off air has already been resolved. 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Thank you so much Lord God for 557 radio units already nga ila ginoon na raise. So kami Ginoo nag-pray gid ikaw gid magpakamaayo sini bisan pa ang app 987 DYFR FM Life Changing Cebu. We pray for the right contractor to lead the structural or structural reinforcement and repair of the station's tower. 1116 DXAS, your community radio Sambuanga. We pray for wisdom in selecting the right contractor and discernment in identifying the most suitable location for the studio relocation. Provision at the same time for a vehicle to support the station operations. We pray also for FEBC mobile apps, Lord, ikaw gid ang amon gidangpan that you will bless to have increased engagement and for those more listeners to download the mobile apps of 702 DCES, the new G and up 987 sa din Lord ikaw gid magaguide kag maga-ensure sang smooth progress for the upcoming apps release. Lord, salamat man diri sa FABC 78th anniversary. We pray for your guidance for over all the committees involved and for smooth coordination among every team. We also give thanks to God, to you God, for your faithfulness in the partners and sponsors. So kabay pa Lord nga ikaw gid ang maga pakamaayos ni. Bisan pa, we pray for our domestic broadcast stations, 702 DCES, Agapay ng Sambayanan, Manila. We pray for wisdom in programming and preparation for the 78th anniversary. And Lord, you will bless and equip the team in digital and video production. 98.7 DCFE, the Master Stats Manila. We pray for wisdom and a smooth operation as the station manager manages ongoing health concerns. Heaven Lord God, 1143 DCMR Mission Radio Santiago, Isabela, we continue to pray for wisdom and strength for the technical staff as the plan and carry out the renovation and repainting of the station's station building. Bisan pa, care 104.3 DWEY FM Legazpi Albay. Praying Lord God for the additional staff who will serve with the same heart, passion, and calling for the Lord. We pray for their strength, good health, and renewed energy for all staff, especially the technical team who have been on continuous duty due to limited manpower. Lord, ikaw gid magabless sa sinaginoong mga volunteers at the same time. There is 1233 DYVS, the sweet voice of salvation, Bacolod. We continue to pray for the programming direction and guidance in digitalization. Additional program suppliers, wisdom, guide and guidance and good help for the DYVS team. 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Still, we pray to God for the new programs would effectively draw listeners closer to Christ. 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Relation and continue partners support. So Lord God, we pray continue sa pagpamuyo namon, gina-pray namon para yun Lord God, 97.5 DYFE FM loonang tugon ng pamayanan Tacloban. We pray for the safety and protection of broadcast equipment, especially the antenna sa ilagid of preparation for the 8th anniversary, including provision and active participation of donors, partners, and volunteers. We pray for their good health, protection, and provision for volunteers. At the same time, with the listeners and partners. Lord, ikaw gid ang among gidang pansagihapon bisan pa ang 1116DXES, your community radio Zamboanga. We pray for the increased local support and that God will bless our listeners and make outreach more effective across the Samba Sulta community. Bisan pa, O Heavenly Father, we pray for 103.3 the new DXGLFM, your positive choice, Cagayan de Oro. Praying, Lord God, for the upcoming 28th anniversary this August, that God, that you will grant wisdom, guidance, and favor in all preparation sa sinaginoo nga station. 1197 DXFE, the Good News Radio, Davao. We pray, Lord God, for the transmitter issue. Nga ikaw Ginoo mag-bless nga masolba rin na. Kag sa gyapon, we continue to pray for protection of our all broadcast equipment. 106.9 DXGR FM Radio Gandingan, Cotabato. Praying, Lord God, for the transmitter issue involving loss of power and for wisdom for the technical team to identify and resolve it. Praying, Lord God, wisdom at the same time in programming within a predominantly Muslim context for faithful partners and donors, good health for staff and volunteers, and provision for financial needs. Bisan pa, Lord God, we pray 1062 DXKI, your friendly voice, Coronadal, good health, protection, and provision for the staff. We pray for smooth operation and for the protection of our equipments. So bisan pa Ginoo, kag natugyan nga ikaw Ginoo magpakamaayo sa sinigino nga mga radio station bisan pa diri sa amon sa pungsod sa Pilipinas. 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In Jesus Christ's name we pray, we ask all these things. Amen.
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It means emotionally giving up. It means losing motivation or hope. Kaya ganoon gin-acknowledge ni Apostle Paul. 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Hardships. But then, biskan may hardships, one thing that he refused, and he always refused, is the despair. Okay? 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This is what we mean by saying we lose heart. Okay? So, this is the decision ng humble Apostle Paul. So, we do not lose heart, an intentional decision. Okay? Because this is the reality. We have the outer weakness. Our outer self is wasting away. Okay? Kaya mo gid man eh, human life, it involves limitation. We have the physical exhaustion, adlaw-adlaw, kakapoy bla. Oh, nagatigulang kita, nagaedad kita, stress, oh? Stress is part of our lives. Ang emotional strain, parte na sa kabuhi. And talking about Christian faith, wala ini ginadeny ini nga mga realidad, no, sa palibot naton. No, it's there. And we are experiencing this every day. So this is the reality. But we have the greater reality. Although we have outer weakness, we have this inner renewal nga ginatawag. Amo nga ambal ni Apostle Paul. Okay? Though our outer self is wasting away, our inner self is being renewed day by day. Okay? So amo na ang ginatudlo iya sa aton. This is the greater reality, mga kabiyanan. Okay? Our inner self is being renewed day by day. May renewal nga nagaklatabo adlaw-adlaw. And this renewal is not just once aton gabuhi, but this renewal is ongoing. This renewal is daily. This renewal is from the Lord. From God. Okay? And kung aton lang tawon, ang Diyos ang nag-strengthen sa aton kabuhi, sa aton perspective, sa aton nga pagtuo, sa aton nga endurance, sa aton nga spiritual maturity, even when external conditions remain difficult. Biskan kabudlay na balas ang aton nga gaklatabo externally. So our inner self is always being renewed daily. So damo ang mga tao nga nag-focus sang external conditions, like for example, like productivity, like appearance, like circumstances, but the scripture emphasizes internal condition, nga ang isa ka tinuga, they can look strong outwardly while collapsing inwardly, or they appear weak outwardly while growing stronger spiritually. So ano maibo naton? Anong sundo naton? Siguro subong adlaw, kapoy kita, natak-an na kita. You are stretched thin, you are discouraged by ongoing pressures. Now ining bersikulo nag-remind sa aton that external difficulty does not define internal reality. And God is still renewing us even sa tiyon nga mabudlay na nga mga season sa aton kabuhi. 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Okay? So, ano yung muna aton? Still continue to trust God. Trust His process. And continue to do the things ang ginaman niya sa imo kabuhi. So, I hope and I pray mga kabiyanan nga sa sining adlaw will be marked by inward renewal. Because even when the outer life feels weary, kapoy, ang Diyos naton still nag-strengthen sa itong tigipusuan. 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

0: Give us leaders in times like these, with hope and courage strong. 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God, give us leaders in times like these, with hearts and purpose true. Who'll stand for right with all their might, despite what others do. God, give us leaders who will not swerve from all that is fair and just. With faith in Thee, through war or peace, a steadfast, perfect trust. God, give us leaders with vision keen, men and women of integrity, who will put their heart in Thine and lead with humility.
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2: 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Magandang araw. Ako si Maloy Malibiran Salumbides, partner mo sa inspiradong buhay at trabaho. Sa 3 years na public ministry ni Jesus, hindi siya na-burn out. 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Why did he not run on low bat like many of us are probably experiencing now after going through more than a year of pandemic? There are 5 things na aking nadiskubre as I read through the Gospels and focus on how Jesus took care of himself. Meron ding self-care regimen si Jesus. Unang-una, he prayed regularly. Sa Mark chapter 1 verse 35, ganito ang mababasa natin. Before daybreak the next morning, Jesus got up and went out to an isolated place to pray. Jesus spent time in prayer regularly. At yan ay makikita natin all throughout his ministry. His daily communication with his heavenly Father recharged him for his mission. Bago tayo sumabak sa ating maraming gawain, bago tayo ma-overwhelm sa mga trabaho na ating haharapin, spend time with God to be recharged and strengthened. Make it your daily habit to pray. Pangalawa, Jesus practiced solitude. 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In Matthew 14 verse 13, we read that when Jesus heard that John the Baptist had been beheaded, he withdrew by boat privately to a solitary place. 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This is what we read in Matthew chapter 8. Then he got into the boat and his disciples followed him. Suddenly, a furious storm came up on the lake so that when the waves swept over the boat, but Jesus, anong ginagawa ni Jesus? Jesus was sleeping. 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Read the Gospels again and you will find out that this was not the case. Jesus expressed different emotions. When his friend died, Jesus wept. 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In Matthew 21 verse 12, we read, "And Jesus entered the temple and drove out all who sold and bought in the temple, and he overturned the tables of the money changers and the seats of those who sold pigeons." Ipinakita ni Jesus na bahagi ng malusog na pagkatao ay ang pagkilala at pagpapahayag ng ating emosyon. If you don't want to be drained, learn how to express your emotions in a healthy and non-destructive way. Jesus expressed his emotions. At panghuli, bahagi ng self-care ni Jesus, he had a support group. Bahagi yan ng self-care, ang pagkakaroon ng support group. Jesus had his 12 disciples at mula sa 12, meron pa siyang inner circle, sina Peter, James, and John. This was Jesus' closest relationships when he was here on earth. Ipinapakita nito na design talaga ng Diyos na tayo ay lumago at mag-thrive sa context ng community. We need to be connected to God and to one another so that we won't run on empty. Self-care is a term that we hear nowadays. Pero panahon pa ni Jesus, makikita natin na mayroon siyang healthy practices na nakatulong upang mapanatili siyang focused sa kanyang misyon, well-charged sa araw-araw at hindi na burnout sa kanyang ministry. Are you running on low bat? Learn from the example of Jesus and power on with his help. Ako si Maloy Malibiran Salumbides. Be a blessing in the workplace today.
1: 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Hatid sa inyo ng 1233 TYVS Bacolod, the sweet voice of salvation.